that's all it speaks. You know that's his relic. And every year we seek for something that will make us fit.

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Cause Uptown Funk gon' give it to you. Cause Uptown Funk gon' give it to you. Cause Uptown Funk gon'

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We're freaking out like the sky's the ground. 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But this isn't mine, we can, I should never come.

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Those creatures jumped the barricades,

free. At the thought of his freedom, stood and whispered to her child, belong. She held the child and whispered with

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You might think I'm outrageous. That's out of sight. You might think I'm silly or just wound too tight.